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The late night crowd was wild and loud, but then a shot outside the bar.

the land of the palm trees. But before dying, I wish to pour forth the poems of my soul. My verses are soft, soft green, but also a flaming red. My verses are like wounded fawns seeking refuge in the forest. I want to share my fate with the world's humble. A little mountain stream pleases me more than the ocean.

0: weather girl. 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And have we got news for you.
1: You better listen.